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1: Hi, this is Larry. I'd like to hear Scotty McQuarrie.
0: Oh, yeah.
1: Really great show you put on.
0: Yeah, thank you. I appreciate you saying that. Here's This Is It.

0: Langley and Morgan Wallen's I Can't Love You Anymore. This is Country Nights Live. I was telling you earlier in the Country Nights Live news update, if you want a bottle of Ella's new perfume, you're going to have to go to a few stores to find it. Here's the background story behind that perfume.
1: There was this girl, I'll never forget, I was in seventh grade. She was a senior and she'd walk around and she smelled amazing. And every time she smelled exactly the same. Then I was like, I have to have a signature scent. Like I said, I've been daydreaming about this forever, so it's like, of course one day I'll have a perfume, you know. It's always been something for me that, you know, back in the day when I didn't have a lot of money, I'd go into the store and buy like a little travel thing. Like, that would just make my day better. I don't know. And I've been wearing the same kind of perfume for the past few years, so when Noise came to us about the perfume, it's like, absolutely. And that process was so cool. I like got to be a little chemist in there, and like 10 different ones, and I got to smell them all, and some of them I liked, some of them I didn't, and then tried them on all my family. I was like walking out to my brothers, like, try this, does this smell good on your skin? I like walked out to my co-riders and they're like, I took a shower and can still smell this perfume, it's great. I was like, that must be a good one. So it was cool. All my little kid dreams are coming true. So
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Ashley McBride is going to be coming on Country Nights Live to hang out in like 3 weeks or so. It's going to be fun. She's so punchy. I love it. Here's What If We Don't.

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1: Yeah, I was calling to make a request.
0: Yeah.
1: I'd love to hear Fireworks by Kelsey Hart.
0: Great song. What's your name? Where are you calling in from?
1: Oh, my name is Neil Bronson. I live on White House, Tennessee.

0: Morgan Wallen's I'm the problem. Well, he says he's the problem there, but let me tell you, he's got a good group of friends around him.
1: We've all put in a whole lot of work. You know, I've always believed in the music. I've always believed in everything that we've done. So it's just nice to know that I wasn't crazy for believing, you know. But, you know, God just put so many good people in my path. I don't think that's a coincidence. But the people that are in my circle are really special. And I just feel lucky to be a part of that circle.
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Vocalist of the Year and Entertainer of the Year. Well deserved. This is the year of Texas country artists, I think. It's Cody Johnson with The Fall on Country Nights Live.

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0: from tonight?
1: Yes, I'm calling from Indianapolis, Indiana. I'd like to hear Eric Church.
0: Oh, yeah. What song would you like to hear?
1: Anything from Eric Church.
0: I got one for you.
1: Thank you, Ben.
0: Here's Drink in My Hand.

0: song got written.
1: So the writing process on Holding It Down was a lot of fun. I had a couple buddies send me this song. They were like, we started on this. What do you think about it? And I was like, dude, this is exactly what I want my next album to sound like, which is coming out this summer. You're hearing it here first. But yeah, I mean, the process is really cool. We got a lot of our friends, a lot of our Ignition writers on it as well. And I think it's always cool to write with your friends. So yeah, I'm excited to have them.
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0: This was the very first Jelly Roll song that I ever heard. And the moment I was so sold, in love with his voice and music and message, here's Son of a Sinner.
1: I never.

0: time I got into a conversation with Stephen Wilson Jr., we ended up talking about AI.
1: So as a species, we need to collectively decide, do we want to listen to robot music? Do we want art? And do we want our lives to be, completely integrated into these things, or do we want to be humans inspired by other humans? And at the end of the day, like, AI is, I ain't afraid of it at all. I feel like if people want to listen to robot music, they're going to listen to robot music. But it also, I think at a certain point, they're going to be like, man, I think I want to go back to the human stuff. And because that's what we are.
0: Here's Gary.

just a song. It's more like an event. Great theme to it, too. Hardy, Eric Church, Morgan Wallen, Tim McGraw. 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

Jordan Davis is going to be joining us on the show. Not this Friday, that's Tucker Wetmore, but next Friday. Can't wait to chat with him. Here's Bar None on Country Nights Live.

0: Nights Live. It's Tucker Wetmore. He is actually going to be on the show with us coming up on Friday. Here he is talking about that song.
1: Such a blessing. It's cool to, you know, it's cool to see the numbers behind some of the songs and see it kind of build up, you know, numerically, like streams and, you know, views and whatever it is. But the coolest part about it is going to the shows and actually like putting faces to the numbers and seeing like, wow, this is like, it slowly became one of the most hype parts about the show. And you know, people are loving it, and it's been really cool and really fun.
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halfway through and you go, oh my goodness, that is brilliant how the lyrics are twisted around into what they're saying there. He's a great songwriter. It's John Morgan, great singer too. 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

0: George Burge, Luke Bryan, and Ride. We're going to ride right into some Bailey Zimmerman up next by request. You know, I think he is just so living in the moment right now.
1: I'm where they tell me to go. They're like, hey, go here, go there. I'm like, all right, deal, I'm in, let's go. It's like, I think I'm just enjoying the moment, living in it right now. I don't think I'm not letting it go too fast. So I kind of know where I'm at, what I'm doing.
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4: You know, one of the weirder things I've seen on social media lately is parents feeding their babies butter, like whole sticks of butter. They swear that it helps them feel fuller after meals and get a good night's sleep, among other things. There's actually something to this. You know, butter is full of fat, which a rapidly growing infant needs, but eating butter all the time results in, quote, boxing out other important nutrients they need as well. Spokesperson for the Academy of Nutrition and Dietetics told us she recommends half a teaspoon to a teaspoon melted and then added to a puree. Or as they get older, you can drizzle oil or melted butter over cooked vegetables, she told us. We never say just give butter by itself, and it's not the only source of fat she would recommend. Avocados, hummus, fish, they are great sources of fat as well. And also, great foods to introduce. I'm Dr. Sanjay Gupta, helping you live a better life.
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You know, Megan Maroney was actually originally going to name her album Cloud Nine Medicine, and then she decided to name it Cloud Nine. 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

Jordan Davis is going to be on the show next week, y'all. This song right here, flying up the charts. He is heading toward number one. Let's turn this truck around.

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1: Tyler White, the fan favorite from Love on the Spectrum, just dropped his very first country song. It's called Oh Yeah Baby, a nod to one of his signature catchphrases. And fans are already rallying behind his leap into music. If you're hoping to smell like Ella Langley, good luck. 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Before announcing Male Artist of the Year, she recited a reworked piece of Emptying Ashtrays by the late songwriter Randall Clay. It was a touching tribute to a collaborator she continues to honor for years after his passing. That's your Country Nights Live news update. I'm Bev Rainey.
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0: Hudson Westbrook has had a lot he's learned this last year.
1: Yeah, this year has really taken it to the next level. I feel like from a songwriting perspective and from like songs coming together and then working on an album and all these things, like I'm finding my sound and I'm finding out who Hudson is. Like just because everything went up here real fast doesn't mean that Hudson's up here too. Like there's still so much growth to happen. Still so young, still so raw, still so green. And the good thing is that I'm glad that people love what I love doing, you know? And so it's been really sick.
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0: 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Hate How You Look, it's Josh Ross. Did you know that he did motocross before he got into country music? It's a fact.
1: Professional motocross riding was one of my favorite things. I did that for a lot of years, and then I had a football scholarship in Canada. I played defensive back for three and a half years, and then kind of just made the transition to music.
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Just a couple weeks away from that. Him and Coe Wetzel together. I dig this song. Oh, my goodness. It's called Rocky Mountain Low. 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

day, Potts Farm was a place to go. 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

Good morning, good evening, whatever time of day it is for you. Always happy that you are here. My name is Justin. This is The Overnight Ride. Bailey Zimmerman has a Miley Cyrus cover coming out this Friday. The Climb, which is a very inspirational song. It would not surprise me if Bailey dresses up as Miley at some point to promote the song. It feels very BZ.

0: with grocery prices being very high these days, you got to use every last ounce of everything. My name's Justin. This is The Overnight Ride. I love to do the sauce windmill, if you don't know what that is. And you probably do. You've probably done it, but no one's ever put a name to it. I love this spicy mayo from Aldi. It's like $2.39, but I like to get all of it out of there. So you hold the bottle upside down because it squirts, and you just whip your arm around in giant circles to do the sauce windmill to get all the sauce out of there. So I'm having a conversation with my friend, and she loves peanut butter. So she sent me a video of her cleaning out her peanut butter container because I was like, wow, that's the emptiest peanut butter container I've ever seen. I feel like I'm proud. I hate food waste. One thing I hate, and of course, groceries are high. She goes, oh, I found the perfect little spatula at Dollar General to get all of the peanut butter out. And I said, well, I have a different solution. Now, I don't know if anybody listening does this. You get to the bottom of the peanut butter. You want to get it all out of there. You don't want to waste it. There's those stubborn little swatches at the bottom. Does anybody else? Text me if you do. 615-737-1033. Does anybody else pour milk in the peanut butter container, shake it up, and make peanut butter milk? I cannot be the only one. And if you're feeling extra spicy, throw a little chocolate syrup in there. You kind of make some Reese's milk. It is the perfect way to get the peanut butter out of the jar. Now, I don't recommend doing this for anything else, but the peanut butter, it does work. You make yourself kind of a protein smoothie. With grocery prices high and not loving food waste, the peanut butter milk, a great solution.
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My name's Justin. This is the Overnight Ride. I did notice all of the outfit changes that Ella Langley made at this past Sunday's ACM Awards. And then she gave us a behind-the-scenes look, and she talked about how much her shoes hurt. And I believe one of her bandmates did carry her around backstage. So that's where I want to be. You know, get so much respect that people carry me around. It'll be hard. We need two people. She only needed one. It's Ella Langley, Morgan Wallen, I Can't Love You Anymore on the Overnight Ride.

We always try to put a positive spin on things. My name's Justin. This is The Overnight Ride. Meghan Moroney had the most nominations this past Sunday night's ACM Awards. Did not walk away with an award. Here's how we spin it positively. She comes back with more revenge music. She's like, we're going super hard. Which she always does, but maybe super harder. Here's Meghan in Medicine.

end of August, we'll also kick off a new tour. I believe the pre-sale's going on right now. Chalkboard is the word. Will the album be school-themed? It's Dan and Shay, Say So, on the Overnight.

Shane Prophet, Long Live Country on the Overnight Ride. Been teasing a whole bunch of new music over the past couple weeks. We officially know that on the 29th of this month, he'll give us something new. Comes with the country. And the album art or the single art is him feeding his cows. My name's Justin. It's Josh Ross. Hate How You Look on the Overnight Ride.

0: is The Overnight Ride. I will warn you right now, this will be a little sentimental, but I do have some advice to give you. So last Wednesday, there was no one on the air on this show. I didn't get fired. I had a family emergency. My dad called me about 9 p.m. and my aunt had passed away at 56 years old. Super young, super terrible. We're all still dealing with it. I'm still processing it. It's a weird thing not to be home and, you know, have someone pass away and you not be able to be there with your family. So over the next couple of days, I will be traveling home. So you don't hear my voice. Tyler will probably be filling in just to let you know. Some people thought I got fired. I didn't. But the big thing is here is you take pictures with people. So we're going through and creating, you know, little memory boxes and the slideshow to play at her funeral. And my aunt was a big picture taker. Selfies, selfies, selfies all of the time. And my cousin had contacted me and was like, hey, do you have any pictures of you and Aunt Buff? And I like looked through my phone and I only had two or three. And I said to myself, the people in your life, you gotta take more pictures with them. You know, and value experiences over material things. I know on her phone and her Facebook, there's 1,000 pictures of us, but I didn't have them for myself. So I guess in my rambling here and sharing my life with you, as you share yours with me all of the time, take pictures with people. The pictures last forever. The memories last forever. The material things don't. And, you know, when someone passes away young, you want to have those pictures to look back upon. So I just wanted to get that out of here. If I'm not here next week, that's why. Nothing happened to me. I just had to go home for a little bit. But take pictures with people. Sorry for rambling.
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we play Brantley Gilbert, I always think about his microphone, which has brass knuckles attached to it, obviously for decoration, but also functionality. If I was an artist, I'd be scared I'd drop the mic. If I had four little finger holes, I'd use them. Functionality and it looks cool. It's Brantley, good damn, on the overnight ride. You always

comment of the night comes from Mimi. She said on his latest video, hey, you and my sister would be a good match. So now we've had people trying to hook Tucker up with their sister and their mothers. The comments just keep giving. It's Tuck and Brunette on the Overnight Ride.

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0: 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You click into bird watching. If you're Jason Aldean, it is something different. Him and his wife, Brittany, love squirrel watching. They put out food for the squirrels to eat. They also put out a solar-powered camera so they can watch them, and squirrel picnic tables, which I think have like a little feeder inside of them, but Jason says that they put them out, thought they were cute, and the raccoons absolutely destroyed them. It's just something. After 30, you start watching birds, and if you're Jason Aldean and his wife Brittany, you start watching squirrels.
1: 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Second and third shifters, we are here for you. 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
3: 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And in that moment in time, her life changes forever. We're fighting alongside patients because we know one moment can change a lifetime.

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It's Dustin Lynch, an easy to love.

don't know if anybody listening will be able to beat this. You know how people just bring in food to work? And I gladly accept most of the food. It's usually cupcakes, cake, cookies. Today there was like a bucket of beef stew in our kitchen. Who's bringing in beef stew to work? I'll eat the beef. 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

Brown. My name's Justin. This is the Overnight Ride. Of course, performed this song at the ACM Awards. If you're wondering who the guy was that was twirling his jacket around his head, that was Lauren Elena's husband standing up on a chair. And tomorrow, Kane is opening up his new bar here on Broadway called Kane Brown's on Broadway. I love the name. Right to the point. It's KB and Woman on the Overnight Ride.

0: apologizing in advance that we're talking about sauce twice on the show tonight. But you know what? We are the Sauce Bosses. My name's Justin. This is the Overnight Ride. Ever go to a restaurant or get delivery and they give you a little pack of sauce? And it's so good, you say to yourself, wow, I wish there was more so I could drink that. Now, you could order more and you could drink that. But, you know, you want to dip. You're a dipper. Our dreams are finally coming true because Papa John's is giving us the opportunity to drink that sauce. You know the sauce. You love the sauce. The garlic-flavored sauce. Their idea is to offer a way to enjoy that unmistakable garlicky butter flavor behind the pizza box. The new bottled version is best served warm. Papa John's suggests using the sauce for dipping, drizzling, marinating, and sautéing. So, the bottled garlic sauce, you know the one they give you in the pizza box where you take the paper top off, you dip, dip, dip, and then you regret later in the bathroom, will be available. 14 ounces, refrigerator section, near the butter and margarine. I'm telling you specifically where it is because I know you want this. Walmart, Kroger, Albertsons, Safeway, H-E-B. I love this. I've said to myself millions of times, I wish I had more of this so I could drink it. Now you can just squirt it right into your mouth. Really living up to their slogan. I almost said no one out Papa's the John's. Isn't that Pizza Hut? No one out Pizza's the Hut. It is not no one out Papa's the John's. It is better ingredients, better pizza, Papa John's. Although they could steal that. No one out Papa's the John's because now they're giving us garlic sauce that we can shoot right into our mouths.
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Cody Johnson, now the ACM Entertainer of the Year. Turned it around real quickly. Won the award. Got on a jet. Went to Alaska. Went to hunt. I don't think it was planned for him to win and then hunt, but it just worked out that way. What a way to celebrate.

Casey Musgraves, who has teamed up with Lee to sell her collection at Walmart. And I am happy to report there is a cowboy hat for your pets that is available. Speaking of teaming up, it looks like Gavin Adcock and Hudson Westbrook getting together for a song soon. Here's Gavin and Wannabe on the Overnight Ride.

0: school, college, 2005 to like 2015, there's a rapper named Waka Flocka Flame that was probably played at every single party. I think he's making a song with Chase Matthew.
1: What?
0: Here's Holding It Down on the Overnight Ride. There's

Good amount of Tyler Hubbard news this week. My name's Justin. This is the Overnight Ride. He's headed out on tour with Dan and Shay. Said that Florida Georgia Line are flirting with playing some shows in 2027. And he's got a new song out Friday.

0: And that's all we get for right now. The song is called Land. Like I said, it's out Friday. It's about overcoming the hurdles and curveballs life throws our way. We've all faced tough seasons that force us to dig deep and trust that even when our plans fall apart, God's plans are still at work. New music from Tyler. Maybe new shows with Florida Georgia Line next year.
1: 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The Overnight Ride. Live from Nashville and heard across America. We'll be right back.
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3: A Better Life with Dr. Sanjay Gupta.
4: We are finally starting to learn more things we can do to keep our brains sharp as we age. A lot of people think crossword puzzles or Sudoku might do the trick, but the science doesn't really bear that out. What one recent study found, though, was that a certain type of brain training seems to have a significant impact on cognition as we get older. It wasn't memory or even problem-solving tasks that moved the needle. It was an interactive computerized game that tested the ability to recognize two separate images in faster and faster sequences. It's what we call a task of divided attention, in which you don't have a conscious strategy on how to improve. That's according to the study's lead author. You're just trying to do the best you can to figure out how to divide your attention. Now, the game in this study was called Double Decision, if you want to find it and try it out yourself. I'm Dr. Sanjay Gupta, helping you live a better life.
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0: Drew Baldridge promoting some new music, popped up a video of himself singing the song in the middle of a road. I would think, you know, maybe the production crew shuts down the road. No, he's just out there doing it, telling us he had to avoid being hit. Whatever you got to do for the content. It's Drew, Rebel, on the overnight ride.
1: If it ain't a grin in a downtown mugshot, it's some controversial quote.

owner, jewelry line designer, musician, artist, Ozzy Osbourne cover. He does it in concert. Talking about Ian Munsick, here's Love is Blind on the Overnight Ride. You

0: Let us once again give the benefit of the doubt. My name's Justin. This is The Overnight Ride. This is going viral right now. A London Uber driver was filmed stomping on a customer's order right outside their front door. The person had ordered Popeye's meal, walked outside to get the food, thought it was destroyed by a fox. Then she looked at her Ring camera and the Uber Eats driver had stomped on the meal. So here's maybe what happened. When you order on Uber Eats or DoorDash, you can put instructions on how to drop it off. What I think happened was this person was doing talk to text, probably said, leave it outside. Didn't realize it didn't click out. They're like, oh, I'm so hungry. I'm about to crush this food. And what the phone picked up was crush this food. And the Uber driver was just simply following instructions. Bring the Popeyes over, put it down, and crush it. Probably not what happened, but we like to give the benefit of the doubt here.
1: 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We'll be right back.
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4: Sadie is a Mochi member compensated for her story.

Accepted his Entertainer of the Year award this past Sunday night and then dedicated it to Luke Combs because of an interaction they had in Australia when Nicole Combs was having a baby. Luke was very upset that he wasn't there and went out and crushed the show. I hope every other award show they win and they just keep dedicating it to each other to keep the bit going. Good sportsmanship. It's Luke and BYU.

Jason Aldean, Don't Tell On Me on the Overnight Ride. Uh-oh. The Water at a Wedding guy is in the studio recording an album. That is what Graylin James wants you to know. Here he is, Water at a Wedding on the Overnight Ride.

0: Sandra Kaye was on the blue carpet at the ACM Awards this past Sunday night, was asked a very specific question. Interesting list. Name three artists most likely to sneak in alcohol to the ACM Awards. Number one on her list, Ella Langley. Number two on her list, Luke Bryan. Number three, herself. Now, she does own her own coffee shop. She loves coffee. Do we think she snuck coffee into the ACM Awards? I guess it would be sneaking an espresso martini in if we're sticking to the theme of the question.
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12: 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The report found a shift from the iPad kid era to now, when parents are actually more interested in real-world adventures and hands-on activities. The global trends and insights lead at Pinterest told us families are thoughtfully designing childhoods rooted in creativity, intention, and meaningful experiences. 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

No. Kane Brown is opening a brand new bar tomorrow right here in Nashville. I hope the drinks are themed. Like, what would Backseat Driver be? A vodka lemonade in a sippy cup? That could work.

It is National Waitstaff Day, and I used to be a stacker at the restaurant. Sometimes I still do it. Like, stack up the plates at the end of the meal. I was told, like, it doesn't really help because sometimes the food gets everywhere. So that's why I clean my plate fully. Like, lick the plate, then stack it.

0: Austin. This is the Overnight Ride. Who's this?
1: Jeff the Joke Guy.
0: Jeff the Joke Guy calling in from Dallas, Texas. Makes you laugh, makes you groan, makes you think. Gives us his thoughts on life. What do you got?
1: Here's a little known fact. The longest drum solo was 10 hours and 26 minutes. It was performed by a child sitting in the seat behind me on the flight from Dallas to Tokyo, Delta Flight 963. I wonder how many animals we had to ride before we discovered that horses were cool with it. My dad always told me, work until your bank account looks like a phone number. And I said, Dad, I made it. My available balance is $9.11. This is Jeff the Joke Guy, signing off.
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I'm Justin. 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As always, Justin Off Air on Instagram. Call or text 615-737-1033. It's Jason Aldean. And how far does a goodbye go?

Moore asked the most redneck thing about him at the ACM Awards. Says he's always redneck, but his suit was custom made. I mean, you gotta show off when you're on the blue carpet. They don't have a red carpet there.

I did find one Ella Langley perfume on eBay. $165 or best offer. 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

0: Dickerson, where if you're wild on the overnight ride, what does he do before one of the biggest shows of his career? In L.A. a couple hours ago, goes to Costco. He bought the same shorts I bought this week at Costco. The Quicksilver ones that come with a lining inside, which I didn't know it had. And I put underwear on them, put those on. And I was like, why are these so tight? And I realized there was a lining, which is new to me. Maybe new to RD as well.
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Jordan Davis showed up to the ACM Awards in a nice suit, posted a couple pictures of it, and Mitchell Tenpenny commented, "What's it like to have hair on your head?" You always got to troll your friends in the comments. It's JD and Turn This Truck Around on the Overnight Ride.

whatever time of day it is for you. Always happy that you are here. My name is Justin. This is The Overnight Ride. Bailey Zimmerman has a Miley Cyrus cover coming out this Friday. The Climb, which is a very inspirational song. It would not surprise me if Bailey dresses up as Miley at some point to promote the song. It feels very BZ.

0: You know, with grocery prices being very high these days, you got to use every last ounce of everything. My name's Justin. This is The Overnight Ride. I love to do the sauce windmill, if you don't know what that is. And you probably do. You've probably done it, but no one's ever put a name to it. I love this spicy mayo from Aldi. It's like $2.39, but I like to get all of it out of there. So you hold the bottle upside down because it squirts, and you just whip your arm around in giant circles to do the sauce windmill to get all the sauce out of there. So I'm having a conversation with my friend, and she loves peanut butter. So she sent me a video of her cleaning out her peanut butter container because I was like, wow, that's the emptiest peanut butter container I've ever seen. I feel like I'm proud. I hate food waste. One thing I hate, and of course, groceries are high. She goes, oh, I found the perfect little spatula at Dollar General to get all of the peanut butter out. And I said, well, I have a different solution. Now, I don't know if anybody listening does this. You get to the bottom of the peanut butter. You want to get it all out of there. You don't want to waste it. There's those stubborn little swatches at the bottom. Does anybody else? Text me if you do. 615-737-1033. Does anybody else pour milk in the peanut butter container, shake it up, and make peanut butter milk? I cannot be the only one. And if you're feeling extra spicy, throw a little chocolate syrup in there. You kind of make some Reese's milk. It is the perfect way to get the peanut butter out of the jar. Now, I don't recommend doing this for anything else, but the peanut butter does work. You make yourself kind of a protein smoothie. With grocery prices high and not loving food waste, the peanut butter milk, a great solution.
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11: You know, one of the weirder things I've seen on social media lately is parents feeding their babies butter. Like whole sticks of butter. They swear that it helps them feel fuller after meals and get a good night's sleep, among other things. There's actually something to this. You know, butter is full of fat, which a rapidly growing infant needs, but eating butter all the time results in, quote, boxing out other important nutrients they need as well. Spokesperson for the Academy of Nutrition and Dietetics told us she recommends half a teaspoon to a teaspoon melted and then added to a puree. Or as they get older, you can drizzle oil or melted butter over cooked vegetables, she told us. We never say just give butter by itself, and it's not the only source of fat she would recommend. Avocados, hummus, fish, they are great sources of fat as well, and also great foods to introduce. I'm Dr. Sanjay Gupta, helping you live a better life.

My name's Justin. This is the Overnight Ride. I did notice all of the outfit changes that Ella Langley made at this past Sunday's ACM Awards. And then she gave us a behind-the-scenes look, and she talked about how much her shoes hurt. And I believe one of her bandmates did carry her around backstage. So that's where I want to be. You know, get so much respect that people carry me around. It'll be hard. We need two people. She only needed one. It's Ella Langley, Morgan Wallen, I Can't Love You Anymore on the Overnight Ride.

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14: You know, I watched a video the other day about kids getting landlines at home. We haven't had a landline in my house in I can't even tell you how long. But seeing these parents about my age being teleported back to their own childhoods, a simpler time before screens, was really powerful. And as for the kids, they sat and had conversations with their grandparents without multitasking or being distracted by a screen. I thought this was a great way to have kids stay in touch with family members and friends without getting sucked into the smartphone era too young. Of course, you need other people close by to hop on board as well if this is something that's going to work. Perhaps most important, I realized, these relics can be a great conversation starter with your children. You can talk about what it really means to be connected in this day and age. Things have changed a lot. I'm Dr. Sanjay Gupta, helping you live a better life.

0: Where do they keep the awards? I'm Justin. This is the Overnight Ride as we wrap up our ACM Awards coverage. Always wonder where people keep their awards. I know Cody Johnson has taken like a rodeo venue, rodeo ring on his property and kind of made that into his award shack. It's bigger than a shack. Riley Green says he keeps his between his two houses in Nashville and in Alabama. And I think Miranda Lambert does this. I know Ashley McBride does this. And I feel like this is the best place to put your awards in the bathroom. If you work hard enough for these, you win these, you should be proud of yourself. You should show them off. When people come over to the house, they're not always using the living room. They're not always using the basement. They're not always using the bedrooms. Always got to use the bathroom. If they're not, I would be concerned. You hang them up in the bathroom, around the house, or you just concentrate them to one, the people use the most.
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9: A better life with Dr. Sanjay Gupta.
10: We are finally starting to learn more things we can do to keep our brains sharp as we age. A lot of people think crossword puzzles or Sudoku might do the trick, but the science doesn't really bear that out. What one recent study found, though, was that a certain type of brain training seems to have a significant impact on cognition as we get older. It wasn't memory or even problem-solving tasks that moved the needle. It was an interactive computerized game that tested the ability to recognize two separate images in faster and faster sequences. It's what we call a task of divided attention, in which you don't have a conscious strategy on how to improve. That's according to the study's lead author. You're just trying to do the best you can to figure out how to divide your attention. Now, the game in this study was called Double Decision. If you want to find it and try it out yourself. I'm Dr. Sanjay Gupta, helping you live a better life.
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officially owns the title of Album of the Year from the ACM Awards, but has not stopped Parker McCollum from giving us things to think about. Posted on Instagram, Nichols, be big as you know what when you need a quarter. That is the worst, especially when I go to Aldi and I'm trying to find the quarter for the cart. And I reach down, I thought I'd pull one out and it's just a nickel. Make nickels smaller. Parker killing me on the overnight ride.

We'll also kick off a new tour. I believe the pre-sale is going on right now. Chalkboard is the word. Will the album be school-themed? It's Dan and Shay, Say So, on the Overnight Ride.

0: Right? 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
4: Getting your heart broken can be really rough. It'll happen to most of us at some point in our lives. It's not just an emotional experience. It's a physical one, too. Often described as getting the wind knocked out of you, a knot in your stomach, trouble sleeping. I recently spoke about this with Dr. Yoram Yovil, a psychiatrist and neuroscientist. He was on my podcast, Chasing Life. Now, he told me heartbreak doesn't have to last forever. And while your inclination might be to withdraw, isolate, and shut down, it's often the opposite of what supports healing. One of the things that helps us the most is reconnecting to other people you love. And the reverse is also true, he said. If someone you care about is struggling, don't give up on them. You hold the power to comfort loved ones that are in deep physical or emotional distress. I'm Dr. Sanjay Gupta, helping you live a better life.
5: 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The journey will be one of the most challenging, but also one of the most rewarding. The few, the proud, the Marines.
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9: 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Yes, you may. 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
9: Every 2 minutes, a woman in the U.S. is diagnosed with breast cancer. 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
11: You know, one of the weirder things I've seen on social media lately is parents feeding their babies butter. Like whole sticks of butter. They swear that it helps them feel fuller after meals and get a good night's sleep, among other things. There's actually something to this. You know, butter is full of fat, which a rapidly growing infant needs, but eating butter all the time results in, quote, boxing out other important nutrients they need as well. Spokesperson for the Academy of Nutrition and Dietetics told us she recommends half a teaspoon to a teaspoon melted and then added to a puree. Or as they get older, you can drizzle oil or melted butter over cooked vegetables, she told us. We never say just give butter by itself, and it's not the only source of fat she would recommend. Avocados, hummus, fish, they are great sources of fat as well, and also great foods to introduce. I'm Dr. Sanjay Gupta, helping you live a better life.
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0: 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Talk about cooler today. 62 showers, you know, here and there throughout the day for the most part. It's about 60 right now, so we're not getting much warmer than it is now. So you tasted this by mistake. You had no intention of doing it. By accident. You know, it happens. Ink. We shouldn't do it. When you put the pen in your mouth, all that ink and everything. So something you tasted by mistake. And you're like, you kidding me? This is ridiculous. You want to try it? I know you're waiting. Go ahead.
1: I mean, walking into the room after my son has sprayed Axe.
0: Oh, wow.
1: You know, you just get that in your mouth, or that hairspray in your mouth.
0: Oh, my gosh. That is the worst. That's a good one. Oh. You go to the kitchen, quickly grab a bottle of water.
1: Yeah, yeah.
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0: 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Having a little fun this morning with something that you kind of tasted by accident. You didn't really like the taste of that. Let's see. I'm just trying to think what you ate. And you're like, oh my goodness. I tasted that. Ugh, it's terrible. Good morning. Cat Country 96. What's going on?
1: I ate a dog bone once already.
0: You tried a dog bone. How did that happen?
1: It was mixed in with normal food for some reason. I knew it tasted off.
0: Probably like a gourmet meal for one of your dogs is probably what that was. And then you decided to try it.
1: Yeah.
0: What's it taste like?
1: Tasted horrible.

0: Morgan Wallen along with Post Malone at Cat Country 96 and 107.1 in the Poconos, 93.7, 95.7, Northeast PA. All right, it's Sam with you. We're talking about some of those things that you just, you know, you ate by mistake. And you're like, you had no plans of eating that. It tastes horrible. Could be edible. Some things maybe not edible. I don't know. Good morning, Kat.
1: Good morning. How are you?
0: Good. How are you?
1: I'm okay on this gloomy day, but that's okay.
0: Hey, we're just thinking about things we ate by mistake. What would you say?
1: All right. Sorry. At a restaurant with a really nice salad bar.
0: Yeah.
1: All kinds of salads and little hors d'oeuvres and cheeses and whatever. So I made this really amazing salad on my plate, and I love balsamic dressing. So I found the dressing, and I put a lot on because I love balsamic vinegar.
0: Sure.
1: I get back to the table, I take a bite of my salad, and I spit it out.
0: Uh-oh.
1: So by accident, I put soy sauce on my salad. It wasn't balsamic vinegar, it was soy sauce.
0: Yeah, that's a mistake. Oh, that's what a difference, right?
1: Yeah, I guess I should have put my glasses on when I was reading the little handle, but it just looked like balsamic vinegar to me, and it was right by the salad.

0: Susie, along with Jelly Roll at Cat Country 96.729.
1: Good morning. I accidentally had some milk that was 5 months old.
0: No, you did not taste it.
1: Oh, I did.
0: Wait a minute. Five months?
1: It was not my milk. It was in a work refrigerator. I thought it was my milk. Here, someone else had forgotten to throw theirs away.
0: Oh.
1: And I just put it to my mouth, and as soon as I smelled it, it did touch my lips, and it went a little bit, and I spit it out as soon as I could. It was disgusting.
0: How can you forget 5 months worth of an old milk? I mean, look.
1: Oh, it happens in a work refrigerator often.
0: Oh, yeah. Ours was really, really bad at one point. I remember that, but... Oh, did you use any sick days after that?
1: I quickly ran and washed my mouth out because I was like, all I can think about is, just think about it, it's like sour cream. It's sour cream, you know?
0: if that helps, good for you. I don't know. Morning, Kat.
2: Pill. It's like putting a pill in your mouth and before you swallow it. Anything really strange.
0: Yeah, so like it hangs in your mouth because it won't go down.
2: Right.
0: And you're right, and then you can actually taste what a pill tastes like, which is awful, by the way.
2: Yeah, exactly. I've never tasted a good one.
0: I've got Hang Dog Brewing Company gift cards coming up, $50. We're going to play Secret Sound in about 10 minutes. Hang on.
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4: For the most part, we're looking at this morning. No problems on 81 or the Casey. No unusual delays on 84 or 380. Running accident-free on the Turnpike. No problems reported on 80 or 309. If you see a traffic problem, call our toll-free tip line, 855-ROAD-TIP. I'm Christy O'Brien.
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0: 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All right, that's all we're giving you this morning. 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Hang on. 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
3: 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Northeast PA traffic from the Cat Country Traffic Command Center.
5: For the most part, we're looking at this morning. No problems on 81 or the KC. No unusual delays on 84 or 380. Running accident free on the Turnpike. No problems reported on 80 or 309. If you see a traffic problem, call their toll-free tip line 855-ROAD-TIP. I'm Christy O'Brien.
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1: I know it could be anything. Something specific. What do you got?
2: Is it a sewing machine?
1: It is not a sewing machine. That is great, though, because I hear what you're hearing there. Good guess.
2: Thanks.
1: Sorry.
3: I think it's a lawnmower.
1: Not even a mower, no.
2: Is it a food processor?
1: Not a food processor. Nope.
3: An old car trying to start?
1: These are some great guesses, though, for that secret sound. I want you to think about this and what's happening tonight, too, okay? Well, I'm going to give you two hints in one. So there you go. Something that's happening tonight. And I want you to think about something. You'll hear this on Monday mornings around this time for a split second. All right? That's all you're going to get. Cat Country 96. Jason Aldean. Good luck. Going into round two.

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1: All right, now you got that. You got a couple hints I gave you as well. You know what it is. All right, hello, Cat Country 96.
2: Is it a movie reel?
1: That's it. You got it. Good job.
2: Woo!
1: Now let's see how well you got these off my hands. What's going on tonight?
2: Hang dog, I guess.
1: Freddy Awards.
2: Oh, that is what's going on tonight.
1: Yes, Freddy Awards tonight, and of course, Movie Monday is when you hear that around 7:40. So there you go.
2: It is.
1: Yes, you got Hang Dog Brewing Company. Way to go!
2: Woo! Thank you.
1: What's your name?
2: Melissa.

0: Cowgirl. Yeah, Country 96 and 107.1 in the Poconos. 93.7, 95.7. It's Sam with you. Let me see if today's any kind of... look at this. This is nice. Today's National Waiter and Waitress Day. Be sure to tip. All right, I know it's tough. It's tough for them as well. National Waiter and Waitress Day. Coming up, your chance to win. Concert of a lifetime, anywhere you want to go. Just check out Post Malone and Jelly Roll. See where they're playing. You get to pick. We'll let you know how to win. We'll give you that national keyword a little bit after 8 o'clock this morning on the Cat.
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2: 78 eastbound.
1: Northeast PA traffic from the Cat Country Traffic Command Center.
2: For the most part, we're looking at this morning. No problems on 81 or the Casey. No unusual delays on 84 or 380. Running accident-free on the Turnpike. No problems reported on 80 or 309. If you see a traffic problem, call our toll-free tip line, 855-ROAD-TIP. I'm Christy O'Brien.
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0: 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You can go catch them in concert anywhere that they are performing across the U.S. this summer. We've got the flights, the hotels. We got tickets for you as well. You just decide where you want to go. You want to go away from everything? You want to stay closer to home because you got the dogs? Hey, we got it. Texas National keyword, a look at this. I am pumped. By the way, Sam Jelinek is here from the Iron Pigs. We're going to talk about what's going on this weekend and beyond. Guess what you have to text the national keyword today for a chance to win Post Malone and Jelly Roll tickets. I'm honored. Malone. You're texting Malone. I am honored. Text the national keyword Malone to 95819 for your chance to win. Now, Sam, of course, you hear Sam on our sister station, Fox Sports Radio of the Lehigh Valley, and we are pumped because the Iron Pigs have a homestand this weekend, right? They have a really exciting homestand. Yeah, what's going on, bud?
1: We got a super excited homestand the rest of the weekend. We're yeah. got the regional rivalry, Scranton Wilkes-Barre Rail Riders, the Iron Rail, man. And then next week, we got even more stuff rolling into town with our first of what I'm calling our Star Spangled Summer at Coca-Cola Park.
0: We're going to get into that in just a couple minutes. Again, just so you know, if you need something to do Memorial Day weekend, Iron Pigs are home. More on that in a second. 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
2: 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Northeast PA traffic from the Cat Country Traffic Command Center.
5: For the most part, we're looking at this morning. No problems on 81 or the Casey. No unusual delays on 84 or 380. Running accident-free on the Turnpike. No problems reported.
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0: 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Sam Jelinek is joining us.
1: Voice Sam 2.0.
0: Yeah, Sam 2.0. I'll take it. Voice of the Lehigh Valley Iron Pigs, of course, with some. We were just talking during last couple minutes, and I asked him, who was the biggest Philly, either rehab or whatever, the biggest Philly name to come back to Coca-Cola Park? What was the name that just drew the biggest attendance, the biggest, uproar and all this? And you said
1: Bryce Harper.
0: Yeah.
1: Easily. Harper's rehab. It was just the perfect combination of timing.
0: Yeah.
1: Where it was 2022. It was obviously
0: okay.
1: It led into the pennant.
0: Yeah.
1: Led into, it's the middle of Harper just being amazing here for the Phillies. And it was certainly amazing. Now, you mentioned, you brought up the early aughts of Ryan Howard and Chase Utley.
0: Yeah, I thought it was the Ryan Howard era. If someone would ask me, I'd say, oh, yeah, it was probably Ryan Howard, without a doubt.
1: Yeah, and I mean, honestly, this isn't quite a rehab, but the first game at Coca-Cola Park, the exhibition against the Phillies.
0: That's right.
1: Also a phenomenal draw there. And watching the lineup that the Phillies trotted out that day, they trotted out the starting nine of the World Series championship team.
0: Isn't that great? and that's how long ago. It was amazing.
1: Crazy, right?
0: Let us know. Okay, Pigs are home this weekend, but let us know, something special is happening this coming Wednesday, right? What's
1: exactly
0: up?
1: Yeah. We are starting off our Star Spangled Summer of Events. We are partnering with Bach Choir of Bethlehem for a great event we're calling Let Freedom Sing. We've got some amazing patriotic music lined up where basically it's an entire choral community.
0: Okay.
1: We've got, choral groups from just local adults, kids, schools, churches, your barbershop quartets.
0: Sure.
1: And we've got some amazing patriotic music lined up for people to come along and sing along to. And tickets are just $13. And we're expecting more than 5,000 voices in the crowd. You might hear my voice.
0: Whoa!
1: I hope you don't, because it's not very good. it'll hopefully be drowned out. But it's a really cool kind of special event, this amazing sing-along that's going to just if you've ever been a part of something like that with people, raising their voices together, it's a really cool atmosphere. And we're happy that we can do something that, honestly, we haven't done anything like this before at Coca-Cola Park. So it's going to be fun this upcoming Wednesday night.
0: I'm just, I know things can change in a second, but I look at Wednesday with a high of 80.
1: Oh, gorgeous.
0: So we're going to have some good weather on Wednesday at this point anyway, right?
1: Yeah.
0: And we can get tickets normally, right? Like you would normally do.
1: Head over to ironpeaksbaseball.com, click on the events tab. You can find tickets right there and right then. $13 to get in the door, or you're going to pay an additional $7 for $20, and that includes all the sheet music for the day's event.
0: And what time do gates open?
1: Gates open that day, I believe, at 5:30.
0: Okay.
1: So it's going to be a really awesome event.
0: I don't know how you keep you keep new things coming up all the time at Coca-Cola Park. You do a great job on that. And you keep it fresh and new and fun.
1: Yeah, no, it's going to be a blast. We're excited for what we've been able to do. We had our Cosmic Baseball last weekend.
0: Yes!
1: That was year two was another huge hit.
0: Oh,
1: people loved it again. If you're looking for more of that, we'll have Banana Ball later this summer as well.
0: Okay.
1: That kind of stuff, drawing people out to the ballpark, making it a community hub for, whatever is going on. We had the Devontae Smith softball event back at the beginning of the month, and that kind of kicked off our full slate of summer events that are non-Iron Pigs at Coca-Cola Park with Let Freedom Sing coming up this upcoming Wednesday.
0: I love
1: Cosmic Baseball last weekend. We'll have Great American Blast on July 3rd. Liberty Ignited on July 4th, which is the fireworks and drone show.
0: So you're home on July 4th, or is this just separate?
1: Just at the ballpark.
0: Just at the ballpark, correct. Okay.
1: Pigs are on the road that day.
0: Okay.
1: But it's going to be I can guarantee you, the largest firework and drone show in the entire Lehigh Valley for America's 250th birthday.
0: Oh, wow. What a great summer coming up. This is awesome. Oh, by the way, the nighttime ball. Not one person can use the excuse that the sun got in my eyes, right? That's what
1: Sam, the black light hit me wrong.
0: Yeah, right. Hey, thanks for hopping in today, man. We appreciate it.
1: Absolutely.
0: That's awesome. You got it. And, of course, Pigs home this weekend. It's 8:26. Cat Country 96. And we'll see Zach Top, PPL Center, on August 21st morning. Playing.

0: There's Zach Top at Cat Country 96 and 107.1 in the Poconos, 93.7 and 95.7 in Northeast PA. Good morning, Sam, with you. It is 8:29. What's going on, buddy? Hey, what's
1: up? You guys were just talking about events at the Iron Pigs.
0: Yeah.
1: I watched from the beginning, Aaron Nola coming up through the ranks.
0: That's awesome.
1: I remember him when he was just coming up from the Fighting Phils into the Pigs, and then got called up from there to the Phillies, and has been there ever since.
0: That's right, because Aaron Nola was not part of the 08 team. That was Cole Hamels. Good call, man. Very good.
1: Yep. I happen to remember that while you guys were talking, that I remember seeing him up through the rank, and he got called up and never left.
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3: 78 eastbound.
2: Northeast PA traffic from the Cat Country Traffic Command Center.
3: For the most part, we're looking at this morning. No problems on 81 or the Casey. No unusual delays on 84 or 380. Running accident-free on the Turnpike. No problems reported on 80 or 309. If you see a traffic problem, call our toll-free tip line, 855-ROAD-TIP. I'm Christy O'Brien.
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0: 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Northeast PA traffic from the Cat Country Traffic Command Center.
2: For the most part, we're looking at this morning. No problems on 81 or the Casey. No unusual delays on 84 or 380. Running accident-free on the Turnpike. No problems reported on 80 or 309. If you see a traffic problem, call our toll-free tip line, 855-ROAD-TIP. I'm Christy O'Brien.
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6: You know, one of the weirder things I've seen on social media lately is parents feeding their babies butter, like whole sticks of butter. They swear that it helps them feel fuller after meals and get a good night's sleep, among other things. There's actually something to this. You know, butter is full of fat, which a rapidly growing infant needs, but eating butter all the time results in, quote, boxing out other important nutrients they need as well. Spokesperson for the Academy of Nutrition and Dietetics told us she recommends half a teaspoon to a teaspoon melted and then added to a puree. Or as they get older, you can drizzle oil or melted butter over cooked vegetables, she told us. We never say just give butter by itself, and it's not the only source of fat she would recommend. Avocados, hummus, fish, they are great sources of fat as well. And also, great foods to introduce. I'm Dr. Sanjay Gupta, helping you live a better life.
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2: Luke Bryan will release his new studio album, Signs, on September 18th. He made the announcements, of course, during the season finale of American Idol, where he wrapped up his ninth season as a judge. He also debuted a new track from the project called Fish Hunt Golf Drink. Lauren Elena will release her new album, Stages, on August 28th. So some new music to look forward to. And I know we mentioned Shania. Her album comes out on July 24th. Big news for Kenny Chesney. His new song, Carry On, is officially his 100th appearance on Billboard's Country Airplay chart. Now, why is this big news? Because it ties him for the most all-time. Check this company out. You ready? With George Strait. So I don't know who they are, but they did a survey ranking the best country singer from every state. For example, all right, Alabama picked Hank Jr. Georgia picked Alan Jackson. I know you're waiting. Oklahoma picked Toby Keith. I don't know. North Carolina picked Eric Church. Okay. Who do you think Pennsylvania picked? We picked Taylor Swift. Who do you think New Jersey picked? Clint Black. And New York? Eddie Rabbit. Think about the oldest thing you own right now, all right? I want you to tie this in with Ashton McBride just revealed that Dolly Parton once gave her some chapstick. Now, here's the catch. She kept it for 20 years. Ashley said, hey, quote, I would only use it on special occasions. I go to my Dolly Parton chapstick.
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0: Would you like to see Nate Smith live in concert? Would you like to check him out at Fall Fest? We just announced Fall Fest is happening, and it's going to be the same place it's been for the past, oh my gosh. You know what? I have to check in on that. How many years has Fall Fest been going on? That's something to check out. We just announced it, not long ago. It is actually taking place on October 4th in Lancaster. All right, Tyler Hubbard will be there. Nate Smith will be there. Newcomers Josh Ross, Harper Grace as well. So check out Fall Fest going on this coming October, October 4th. Only $25 at fallfestconcert.com. 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
18: 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The report found a shift from the iPad kid era to now, when parents are actually more interested in real-world adventures and hands-on activities. The Global Trends and Insights lead at Pinterest told us, families are thoughtfully designing childhoods rooted in creativity, intention, and meaningful experiences. One psychologist we spoke to said he sees this as a reflection of parents' desire to build core capacities in their children: resilience, curiosity, self-regulation, empathy. These things don't grow automatically, but are built through lived experience. I'm Dr. Sanjay Gupta, helping you live a better life.
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0: 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Sam Malone hanging with you. Thank you so much for waking up with us. You're just waking up, right?
1: Oh, man, I just literally rolled out of bed. This is awesome.
0: Well, good for you. You got in just in time for the Cat at Work. All right, Sam with you. Thank you so much for hanging out with us. So something new, if you're going through a drive-thru right now, you might find this at Dunkin'. I mean, who doesn't start, right? New at Dunkin', the 48-ounce beverage bucket. I know we talked about this a while ago. 48-ounce beverage bucket holding lots of your favorite iced coffee or whatever the heck you decide to buy at Dunkin'. That should be available today.
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0: Here's Hometown Home with Low Cash at Cat Country 96 and 107.1 in the Poconos. Let's see. All right, Liberty, Notre Dame, Easton, Parkland, Emmaus. I'm just going down to all the schools that are going to be taking part tonight at the Freddie Awards, which you can watch live on 69 News. Let's see. Bethlehem Catholic, Nazareth, Phillipsburg. Let me see. I know I'm missing a bunch of them, but there are. Did I say Northwestern, Lehigh? Yeah. All taking part in the Freddies tonight, and we will be there presenting too, nice and early. So everything begins at around 7 o'clock. So check us out. Check out all the kids, all their deserving honors and mentions tonight with the Freddies. It is the Cat.
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0: 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Cat Country 96. Got to work rolling with Sam Malone. Good morning.
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0: That's nice. Here's Megan Maroney in Medicine. 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

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Or are you just happy to be listening to us? 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

everyone. If you missed us at Diner 248 yesterday for Wing Wednesday, we had fun. We gave away gifts and prizes. We'll do it again next Wednesday, 3 to 5 at Diner 248 now. 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

0: 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Mayfair this weekend. Memorial Day weekend. Mayfair is going on. If that's been a tradition, yeah, it's at Cedar Crest College. You can check it out this weekend, all right? Sam Malone with you, rolling with the cat at work.
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22: 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The global trends and insights lead at Pinterest told us families are thoughtfully designing childhoods rooted in creativity, intention, and meaningful experiences. 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I'm Dr. Sanjay Gupta, helping you live a better life.
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0: 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I'm Christy O'Brien with the 2K Cafe, brought to you by Two Brothers Junk Removal and Cleanout Services at the number 2brothersjunkremoval.com. Coming up, we've got the first number one for Josh Turner, some Sarah Evans, Kenny Chesney, Lone Star gets things started next.
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2: 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So to go from never having been in airports and flying all over the country to seeing essentially every state, all 50 states, was pretty incredible. And

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Going back to 2005, Barry Bonds hits his 700th home run. Shrek 2 is the biggest movie of the year, and Sarah Evans gets her third number one with Suds in the Bucket.

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0: 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I'm Christy O'Brien. 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
20: The young men and women who become United States Marines come from our hometowns to become a part of something greater than themselves. 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
25: So-called super agers, they are an enviable segment of the population. 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

0: That's Jason Aldean. 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I'm Christy O'Brien. One more shot at Ty Myers tickets tomorrow with Sam. 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
27: You and I have never met, but I'm willing to bet that there is something you would like to do, but you feel like you can't, that it's too hard, that you don't deserve it. A colleague of mine recently told me about this new book called Brave Shift, 30 Mindset Changes to Transform Your Life. It's written by a woman named Michelle Carrer. Carrer says the one thing most people forget when they set a goal is to attach a reason to it. Having that reason is big, because when you don't want to do something that's necessary to reach your goal, you can go back to your reason to find the motivation you need. Try to frame your goal as something you want to achieve, as opposed to being a bad part of yourself that you want to change. That will make you more likely to succeed, as will asking for help. All of us need it, and it makes people feel good to help you achieve your goals. I'm Dr. Sanjay Gupta, helping you live a better life.
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The Jessup Hose Company Carnival is underway. The parade is set for tomorrow around 6:30. We'll hope the weather cooperates.

0: 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I'm Christy O'Brien. Coming up Saturday, I'm going to be out in Walnutport at the Flower Tent on Main Street. Look for me from 1 to 3. Going to have lots of prizes to give away. Lots of beautiful flowers to check out. Yes, it's going to be rainy and chilly, but the best way to cheer yourself up is with some gorgeous flowers to put around your house. We got Ella Langley coming up next.
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0: 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I'm Christy O'Brien. 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

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Instead of Cars and Coffee, it's Cars and Bacon. Their first show will be Sunday at noon at Coca-Cola Park. 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

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We've got Rascal Flatts tickets, tell you how to win in 7 minutes. Here's Tucker Wetmore.

0: Country song came on. 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I'm Christy O'Brien. We've got Rascal Flatts tickets all week. 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
13: When it comes to the myriad reasons people don't get enough exercise, psychologist Diana Hill has heard them all. She's the author of a new book with a great title, I Know I Should Exercise, But... On a recent episode of my podcast, Chasing Life, Hill told me the number one reason people don't exercise is because they don't feel like they have enough time. She told us that she encourages people she works with to shift from an either-or mindset to a both-and mindset. Hill herself uses time at her son's baseball game to walk around the field cheering him on instead of sitting on the sidelines. She also recommends setting up your space at home, at work, in the car to facilitate movement. So every night before I go to bed, I lay out my workout clothes next to my bathroom sink, so they are waiting there for me as a good reminder. I'm Dr. Sanjay Gupta, helping you live a better life.
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Jerry Patton next. He's got more Knoebels ride wristbands to give away this afternoon. I leave you with Luke Combs.

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0: Parker McCollum and Cat Country 96. Parker will be coming to Music Fest. We're going to see him on the Wind Creek Steel stage on the south side of Bethlehem this summer. I can't wait. You're going to love seeing him live. He's awesome. It's Jerry Patton and Rascal Flatts also coming to town. They'll be at the Wind Creek Event Center. That's going to be on August 13th. Grab free tickets right now. Text Rascal, R-A-S-C-A-L, to 610-720-9696. 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
2: 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It just feels like it makes you want to get up and move and dance and enjoy the summer on the horizon. I just can't wait to get out on tour and watch everybody dance to

0: 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Country and she knows it. It's your Music Plus.
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5: 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Northeast PA traffic from the Cat Country Traffic Command Center.
6: For the most part, we're looking at this morning. No problems on 81 or the Casey. No unusual delays on 84 or 380. Running accident-free on the Turnpike. No problems reported on 80 or 309. If you see a traffic problem, call their toll-free tip line, 855-ROAD-TIP. I'm Christy O'Brien.
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0: 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If you want to see Jason live this summer, he'll be coming to a great place, Bethel Wood Center for the Arts. Check him out. It's going to be an awesome night. Hey, get all your flowers for Memorial Day. Christy O'Brien will be out at the flower tent, Main Street, Walnutport. She'll be out there Saturday. Have fun. Win prizes 1 till 3 this Saturday in Walnutport with Christy. Scott Country 96, Luke Holmes and Morgan Wallen are coming right up.
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3: For the most part, we're looking at this morning. No problems on 81 or the Casey. No unusual delays on 84 or 380. Running accident-free on the Turnpike. No problems reported on 80 or 309. If you see a traffic problem, call our toll-free tip line, 855-ROAD-TIP. I'm Christy O'Brien.
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4: Every 2 minutes, a woman in the U.S. is diagnosed with breast cancer. And in that moment in time, her life changes forever. We're fighting alongside patients because we know one moment can change a lifetime.
15: A better-
2: Better Life with Dr. Sanjay Gupta.
15: We are finally starting to learn more things we can do to keep our brains sharp as we age. A lot of people think crossword puzzles or Sudoku might do the trick, but the science doesn't really bear that out. What one recent study found, though, was that a certain type of brain training seems to have a significant impact on cognition as we get older. It wasn't memory or even problem-solving tasks that moved the needle. It was an interactive computerized game that tested the ability to recognize two separate images in faster and faster sequences. It's what we call a task of divided attention, in which you don't have a conscious strategy on how to improve. That's according to the study's lead author. You're just trying to do the best you can to figure out how to divide your attention. Now, the game in this study was called Double Decision. If you want to find it and try it out yourself. I'm Dr. Sanjay Gupta, helping you live a better life.
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Yeah, Catch 96. You can see Post Malone and Jelly Roll in any city in America. Well, any city that they're playing in. Another national keyword to text and qualify. Coming up at 5:08. 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

0: 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They are coming to town. They'll be at the Wind Creek Event Center in Bethlehem. That's going to be happening on August 13th. 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Carrie Underwood and Josh Ross. Coming up.
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1: 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Northeast PA traffic from the Cat Country Traffic Command Center.
2: Dunmore, 81 southbound, stop and go between 380 and the Biden Expressway due to construction. Also watch for delays northbound approaching the Biden Expressway. No problems on 84 or 380. We're looking good on the Turnpike. Kingston, Wyoming Avenue, slow in both directions near...
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23: You know, one of the weirder things I've seen on social media lately is parents feeding their babies butter. Like whole sticks of butter. They swear that it helps them feel fuller after meals and get a good night's sleep, among other things. There's actually something to this. You know, butter is full of fat, which a rapidly growing infant needs, but eating butter all the time results in, quote, boxing out other important nutrients they need as well. Spokesperson for the Academy of Nutrition and Dietetics told us she recommends half a teaspoon to a teaspoon melted and then added to a puree. Or as they get older, you can drizzle oil or melted butter over cooked vegetables, she told us. We never say just give butter by itself, and it's not the only source of fat she would recommend. Avocados, hummus, fish, they are great sources of fat as well. And also, great foods to introduce. I'm Dr. Sanjay Gupta, helping you live a better life.
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on Monday morning at 10 o'clock, Memorial Day. We would love to see you along the parade route at the Memorial Day Parade right on Wyoming Avenue in Kingston. 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It's

Last weekend, she was not in Vegas at the ACM Awards, but she had a pretty good excuse for not being there. She was out of the country serving as the maid of honor at her best friend's wedding. I'm sure it was a beautiful thing in her life. 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

0: Cole Wetzel. 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Memorial Day weekend, and Christy will be out helping you get your Memorial Day flowers at the Flower Tent on Route 309 in Schnecksville. 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It's Cat Country 96. We have Shub Boozy and Miranda Lambert coming up.
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2: 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Northeast PA traffic from the Cat Country Traffic Command Center.
3: Dunmore, 81 southbound, stop and go between 380 and the Biden Expressway due to road work. Also seeing delays northbound around Davis Street. No problems on 84 or 380. We're looking good on 80 and the Turnpike. Kingston, delays on Wyoming Avenue, both directions near.
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10: Every 2 minutes, a woman in the U.S. is diagnosed with breast cancer. And in that moment in time, her life changes forever. 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
11: A better life with Dr. Sanjay Gupta.
12: When it comes to the myriad reasons people don't get enough exercise, psychologist Diana Hill has heard them all. She's the author of a new book with a great title, I Know I Should Exercise, But. On a recent episode of my podcast, Chasing Life, Hill told me the number one reason people don't exercise is because they don't feel like they have enough time. She told us that she encourages people she works with to shift from an either-or mindset to a both-and mindset. Hill herself uses time at her son's baseball game to walk around the field cheering him on, instead of sitting on the sidelines. She also recommends setting up your space at home, at work, in the car to facilitate movement. So every night before I go to bed, I lay out my workout clothes next to my bathroom sink, so they are waiting there for me as a good reminder. I'm Dr. Sanjay Gupta, helping you live a better life.
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1: 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Post Malone, Jelly Roll on the road. 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
0: 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Northeast PA traffic from the Cat Country Traffic Command Center.
2: For the most part, we're looking good this afternoon. Dunmore delays 81 southbound between 380 and the Biden Expressway due to construction. Also slow northbound through the construction approaching the Biden Expressway. And delays in both directions at Pittston. No problems on the North Cross Valley or 115. We're looking good on 80 and the Turnpike. If you see a traffic problem, call their toll.
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15: You and I have never met, but I'm willing to bet that there is something you would like to do, but you feel like you can't, that it's too hard, that you don't deserve it. 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It's written by a woman named Michelle Carrer. Carrer says the one thing most people forget when they set a goal is to attach a reason to it. 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
0: All right, the fifth most downloaded song today was Luke Combs, Days Like These. Number 4, Boots Off, John Party. Song number 3, Jason Aldean, Don't Tell On Me. Jordan Davis turned his truck around. Song number 2, on to song number 1. This is a good one. The most downloaded song of the Cat Country 96 app today, Low Cash on the Cat.

0: 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He is going to be a dad for the very first time. Really excited about that. Hey, get all your flowers for Memorial Day. Christy O'Brien's going to be out at the flower tent on Route 309 in Schnecksville. She'll be out there on Sunday. Have fun, win prizes. Noon till 2 with Christy this Sunday, Memorial Day weekend. It's Cat Country 96. Megan Maroney and Ella Langley are coming up.
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0: 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Northeast PA traffic from the Cat Country Traffic Command Center.
1: For the most part, we're looking good this afternoon. Watch for delays in Dunmore, 81 southbound between 380 and the Biden Expressway due to road work. Northbound slow around Davis Street. No problems on 380 or 84. We're looking good on the North Scranton Expressway and the Turnpike. If you see a traffic problem, call our toll-free tip line. 855.
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10: The young men and women who become United States Marines come from our hometowns to become a part of something greater than themselves. 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The journey will be one of the most challenging, but also one of the most rewarding. The few, the proud, the Marines. The young men and women who become United States Marines come from our hometowns to become a part of something greater than themselves. This commitment represents the highest level of steadfast allegiance to the betterment of our communities, our country, and our Marine Corps. The journey will be one of the most challenging, but also one of the most rewarding. The few, the proud, the Marines.
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28: A better life with Dr. Sanjay Gupta.
29: So-called superagers, they are an enviable segment of the population. People who are older than 80, whose brains function like someone a fraction of their age. It's true, a lot of these people have genetics on their side, but more and more research is bearing out the idea that people who practice good brain health also slow their cognitive decline. Dr. Richard Isaacson, a pioneer in the Alzheimer's space, told us that, quote, his studies have found lifestyle changes including diet, exercise, reducing stress and optimizing sleep, along with managing vascular risk factors with certain medications, can actually help grow brain areas and also reduce telltale signs of Alzheimer's, such as tau tangles and amyloid plaques. What else helps? Staying social, surrounding yourself with family and friends, and maybe even volunteering for a real sense of purpose. I'm Dr. Sanjay Gupta, helping you live a better life.
30: 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Also, check us out on the Freddy's later on tonight. It's all about the kids. 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
14: When it comes to the myriad reasons people don't get enough exercise, psychologist Diana Hill has heard them all. She's the author of a new book with a great title, I Know I Should Exercise, But. On a recent episode of my podcast, Chasing Life, Hill told me the number one reason people don't exercise is because they don't feel like they have enough time. She told us that she encourages people she works with to shift from an either-or mindset to a both-and mindset. Hill herself uses time at her son's baseball game to walk around the field cheering him on instead of sitting on the sidelines. She also recommends setting up your space at home, at work, in the car to facilitate movement. So every night before I go to bed, I lay out my workout clothes next to my bathroom sink so they are waiting there for me as a good reminder. I'm Dr. Sanjay Gupta, helping you live a better life.

0: 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Jerry Patton, hey, get all your flowers for Memorial Day. Christy O'Brien will be out at the flower tent on Main Street in Waldenport. She'll be out there on Saturday. Have fun, win a lot of prizes, and make sure you get those flowers with Christy. 1 till 3. That is Saturday afternoon with CatCountry 96. Keith Urban and Ella Langley coming up.
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3: The young men and women who become United States Marines come from our hometowns to become a part of something greater than themselves. 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The journey will be one of the most challenging, but also one of the most rewarding. The few, the proud, the Marines. The young men and women who become United States Marines come from our hometowns to become a part of something greater than themselves. This commitment represents the highest level of steadfast allegiance to the betterment of our communities, our country, and our Marine Corps. The journey will be one of the most challenging, but also one of the most rewarding. The few, the proud, the Marines.
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Delaney, we are so close to the Memorial Weekend. I hope you do get 3 days and you get to spend it with your family and your loved ones. 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
1: So I did not realize my request was the wedding isn't on a Saturday because of college football, and it's not in November because of deer season. So those were my two requests, right? 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Come to realize, I did not know this. Her parents' anniversary is October 16th.
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10: A better life with Dr. Sanjay Gupta.
11: So-called superagers, they are an enviable segment of the population. People who are older than 80, whose brains function like someone a fraction of their age. It's true, a lot of these people have genetics on their side, but more and more research is bearing out the idea that people who practice good brain health also slow their cognitive decline. Dr. Richard Isaacson, a pioneer in the Alzheimer's space, told us that, quote, his studies have found lifestyle changes including diet, exercise, reducing stress and optimizing sleep, along with managing vascular risk factors with certain medications, can actually help grow brain areas and also reduce telltale signs of Alzheimer's, such as tau tangles and amyloid plaques. What else helps? 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I'm Dr. Sanjay Gupta, helping you live a better life.
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2: 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And in that moment in time, her life changes forever. We're fighting alongside patients because we know one moment can change a lifetime.
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Okay, we got to get Kane Brown back on the show again soon because I don't know about you, but I need a summer bod. And he's got all the good advice. Working out, eating right. Here's Woman.

The Red Clay Strays had a terrifying start to ACM weekend. While flying from Mobile to Las Vegas, part of their jet engine's crowling tore off midair. Their guitarist Zach said bluntly, "We almost died in that private jet." The band had to circle for nearly 2 hours to burn fuel before landing safely, switching planes, and still making it to the show, where they went on to win ACM Group of the Year. Luke Combs made three Wisconsin kids entire summer when he stopped by their lemonade stand before his Lambeau Field shows. He bought four bubbler drinks and tipped them $120, helping the boys pull in $300 for the day. They said meeting him felt like seeing one of the biggest stars in the world. And this coming Sunday, Alan Jackson, Jamie Johnson, and Mickey Guyton will perform during the National Memorial Day concert, airing live from the U.S. Capitol. The annual PBS event honors 250 years of American service and sacrifice, with tributes, stories, and performances streaming worldwide.